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I'm stylish. 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
1: 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And if you ask if I'm okay, I'm unhappy ever after.

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We come out, it's a movie, but we don't do back. Live from London, straight from the palace. Manda Magalas, I text us like Dallas. Keep it a bean, yo. He talk nice, cause the p- game me. Like, rah, keep it a stack.